0: Flashback.
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1: They say the holy water's watered down, and this town's lost its faith. Our colors will fade eventually, so if our time is running out, day after day, we'll make the mundane a masterpiece. Oh my, my, oh my, my love, I take one look at you, you're taking me out.

0: 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Backstage, amb Marc Frigola i Andrea Romera.
1: When I met you in the summer, to my heartbeat sound, we fell in love as the leaves turn brown.